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12: I tell a lie with the money. G Mike with the love. I go try with the ballin'.

0: Emirates. Yes, there's a Dr. Lawan in don't come after his father will be the late Alhaji Dr. Ahmed Muhammad Sani II will be by on Thursday will be September 3rd, 2026 after he don't spend like 46 years on top the throne. And they say this is an appointment so where they appoint and so they come after they collect plenty recommendation of the Gumel Emirates Kingmakers and some more consideration from the Jigawa State Council of Chiefs. They said they approve her. So, he inside one talk paper will be said and drop with the Secretary of the Jigawa State Government, Malam Bala Ibrahim, being dropped. And according by the statement, they say before he climbed the throne, Dr. Lawan Ahmed Muhammad Sani, the Chiroman Gumel, and also he don serve as Director of Cyber Security for the National Information Technology Development Agency, NITDA. And say now, he be the new emir, he don climb his own seat in office after a competitive successor being processed and involved 9 people who have been won become emir, but now him can emerge as the emir after all the process we then go through. Congratulations to him for becoming the 17th emir for Gumel, we greet him. Meanwhile, I guess go say Akpalakpala get makes more Akpalakpala come back, and when we come back, I still get more gist to sunshine you this morning. My name is Abigail. They come back.
1: Okay, tell me, what do you bring to the table?
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0: Yes, welcome back. And Sibiso, now 14 minutes don't come up from the body of 6 o'clock this morning. 34 times today, land your domot. I get more juice for my hand. And I say I could just continue this summer yard gist. Then when I bring, come give you this morning. My name, now Sabi Girl. And this now on our wake up show. Yeah, so Sibi, inside Osun State. Yeah, after the Osun governorship election, you know, so there been open petition tribunal so that anybody will get any complaint, we won't challenge the result of that election, go fit go submit your own petition. Meanwhile, what it happened now, na say nobody no any petition now come out from that area. Yes, after them being don't announce, say, you know, they get 21 days window so that people go come any party where we say feel like say the result, you know they don't like the way it take come aside. Yes, now they say after this 21 days window, so we don't close on Saturday, where we say they feel file any form of petition to challenge the outcome of this poll. And on Saturday, and nobody out of the 14 parties where they defeat, none of them come aside can challenge the result. Meanwhile, Tory people been report on 15 when they've been carry out this election. Talk say they announced say the governor of Osun State, Ademola Adeleke, Naim come out as the winner of that election from Accord Party, as him be the returning officer for, and this one now the Independent National Electoral Commission INEC now then come outside come here on this one, and through Professor Joshua Ogunwole on 15th of August for their governorship poll. So Governor Adeleke been win am square, like, and nobody come aside come challenge him. He win this election with 511,067 votes, where he used to defeat his closest opponent, will be Bola Oyembamiji, from APC. He defeat him, where he been get 444,815 votes. So nobody come aside come challenge the win where Governor Adeleke get for that side. Meanwhile, inside another gist, so I don't drag, can't give you this morning. The families of one serving policeman will be in pie, and even in widow on Sunday, they don't come as a con, they protest to on top alligator, then go demolish their house along Kotangora Road for inside Sokoto Metropolis. And this one, now the state government, now then go do this demolition. So, they said this the one, so it happened around 6 o'clock in the morning, where we said they carry one bulldozer. And even the civil defense personnel, they've been follow go escort the bulldozer as they go scatter the fence for the house, come begin they do the scattering of the house itself. And the one of the people where they decide they that area, she tells say her name na Haji Asafia, she be widow of late assistant commissioner of police Haliru Gwarzo. She just say she they live for the house, so as then they sleep, they come wake up early morning, they hear the sound of these bulldozers as they come. Now she and her children run sharp come aside to come see what they happen, only for them to see say now bulldozer they carry come, they don't scatter the fence, and then they prepare to scatter the house itself. Now the gist from that side was my drug can't give you be that. Meanwhile, the senator where they represent Bauchi South Senatorial District, Shehu Buba, don't come outside, they just say I don't get handle on top the alligator, say he get hand inside banditry. Say no, he not get hand inside that matter. He wash his hand come out. They describe the viral video where they go out for .com. They claim say him, he get hand inside banditry. Say him, he be no one talk before, but now he don't come as I can talk. Say no, me I no put hand inside though. I no get hand for that matter for that area. These alligators, so they plenty where we say they come, and they identify. Say one Hassan, they accuse Oga Buba, say during one interview with a social media influencer, of say in there among some politicians where get hand, they help bandits, they carry out their activities for the area. More investigates go still come out for that one, and we hope so we will still see more on top that one. Made a touch lighter to let us know whether true he get hand, I be not get hand, not be just say in comma second yan by himself. We need circle people, ICPC, EFCC, all of now where they do the work when I put hand inside. All right, as it be now, the okay, not be all the gist, be that I still get more gist for you this morning. And Ogacha just threw come inside say. Sabi get afana, but you know what talk.
1: Concern ICPC with
0: May all of them put hand on top. Everybody may they go do one. May they touch lights the matter. Okay. DSS Mamona carry I chook inside. All right. Meanwhile, for inside Bauchi State Police Command, they don't go arrest 7 people who get hand on top one violence begin where they've been go set. We can lead to the death of 2 people for inside that local government area of the state. The police talk person, SP Nafiu Habib, they come as second the youngest one for now. Talk paper where they drop on Saturday. It also the suspect, so they be investigate them on top allegate. So then get hand on top one criminal conspiracy. That one me say they go join hand together, go set begin on top this young man. And Oga Habib, it also say more investigate than they do. It shows say this incident, so it happened on 4th of September 2026 at around 6 p.m. in the evening when Ibrahim El Safwan, where they also know as Jabalai, alligator, they say in conspire with other people, join head with them, Congo attack one 29-year-old keke driver where he name na Abdurrahman Nuru inside Tudun Woods area of Das. According by what they yarn, they just say Nuru will be from Bundot area of Das. They be allegedly use knife and the cutlass. They wound them for body, for the various part of his body. And they tell say this one so, you know, to sweet them for body. Aga Habib become they tell say Ekelebe were there for the Das division. They immediately rush go the area to go scatter this worker of this young men to set begay on top this keke driver head. That's not the gist from that area this morning when I don't drag on give you. And actually, now all the gist will drag on be that. But meanwhile, not be all the gist we'll get for you this morning be that, Nabi.
1: Other gist still there.
0: All right, other gist day, but I go open phone line now so that you, Seth, go begin the chook mouth on top of the ones when I don't drop.
1: They go wait first. Oh, let's say for inside one television program, the Minister of Defense, General

0: on data analytics, artificial intelligence, cybersecurity, and robotics is ongoing. So if you never register and you still get more mind, say you want to do this program, you feel still can't register because we're even starting another new batch. But the most important thing we academy come here today be say we don't add another feather to our cap. And what do you mean that feather? We don't bring MIVA Open University come Kano. What do I call them again? MIVA Open University. What it be MIVA Open University? MIVA Open University na online university where they registered with the Nigerian Universities Commission. If you go check their website, they mean they don't get license to run online university since November last year. So we, if you want to run any program, whether in a BSc program in artificial intelligence, BSc program in data science, BSc program in information technology, BSc program in software engineering, and you want to run the program online, where we say you don't want to make it disturb your work, or you get picking where we say you don't look for admission, you don't look for admission, you don't look for admission, and you know if you still get admission, MIVA Open University don't come to the rescue. So the learning center for MIVA Open University for Kano na ISP computer. So if you want to register, you go telewire us, you go call us, we go tell you how the procedure day, so you go register. And one thing with day very, very interesting for MIVA Open University is that every professional course where we they do, like for example, we they do data analytics, then get the degree one. So if we do data, if you do data analytics with us, you don't sabi the practical skills of data analysis, you don't get the online job where you want to do, then you won't add more knowledge. If you do BSc in data science for MIVA Open University, or you don't learn artificial intelligence with us, we don't show you this, the secrets of the artificial intelligence, and you don't run the thing, they know how you go, don't they make money for online, and you won't add more knowledge to yourself, you can come and do BSc in artificial intelligence with MIVA Open University. The same thing with cybersecurity. People don't hear cybersecurity. Yes, we they run the practical skills. We go give you the training for ISP. Then MIVA Open University, you can do the degree. It has BSc cybersecurity. So you see, as the thing just join, just add everything, just come together. Come cooler. Now you make me come this morning.
1: Oh yeah, now not be small something. Yes. How Pacific take a role for this whole MIVA University?
0: Okay, so to enroll to MIVA University, they're very, very simple. One of the beauty of MIVA Open University is they don't need JAMB. Okay. All they need now your SSC or your NECO, depend on the course where you want to read. So, for example, you want to read information technology, they go check whether you get your master, they go check whether you get your English, they go check whether you get your physics and chemistry, depending on the requirements. So, if you want to register, now simple thing, you call us. We will send you a link where you go take the registration. If you know us, if you're not too convinced, come to our office on number 13 Airport Road, opposite St. Thomas Catholic Church. That is ISP Computer. We're there for second floor. Come meet us. We go give you all the information. We go discuss with you, tell you everything you need to know. Now, what it also make MIVA Open University very, very simple. We say the school fees not they even expensive. They're very, very cheap for every year, because you know, say for every course, for example, you want to do information BSc information technology for the regular university now 4 years. For MIVA now the same thing, regular university now 4 years too. Now, what is the difference from MIVA? We say the school fees is just 340,000 per year. Per year, that means for each year you go to pay 340,000, which even is cheaper than some even private secondary schools. Then another thing we can even do simple for MIVA Open University be say is that if you don't get that big money of 340, maybe say too big for you, you can even pay per semester, because every year you have two semesters. So instead of paying 340 for a year and you don't get the money, you feel gather yourself
1: split
0: small
1: title.
0: Yes, you can pay 195,000 per semester. You do your semester for 3 months, you pass your exams, the next semester you gather yourself again, you pay another 195,000 naira. So they say make the thing so easy.
1: Wow. But you said where they call you, so
0: yes.
1: Apple's dropped the numbers where they feel you say call you.
0: Okay, so the number to call me for this MIVA Open University or any of our professional program where we they do,

0: na 08023724609. I call them again, 08023724609. Another number where if you call or chat us on WhatsApp is 08077185281. Again, 08077185281. And another information I also bring quickly, we say this month, September, admission don't start already.
1: Mm.
0: So between now and end of September, then they do the September for this semester, just like regular university. So make you care if you hear this information, you get some brother, you get sister, you get uncle, person we want to do this program, make it come begin the register, because by end of this month they don't close the admission because they are following NUC standards. They don't go just they admit, they go like that. So if you want get admission for MIVA, you feel come register immediate.
1: Oh yeah, now call the numbers again and also on our address so that anybody will want apply if you just work out come meet sooner.
0: Okay, so another thing before I call the number again, we say the other courses, no, all this one where I call them the other courses, there's also BSc in nursing science, BSc in public health, BSc in so many courses. They also do, they do master's degree, they also get doctorate degree in business administration. So the number to call or telewire if you want call us again now, 080-2372-4609. Again, 080-2372-4609. Then the second number now, 080-77-185-281. Again, 080-77-185-281. And where is our address? Now, ISP Computers, we there for second floor, number 13 Airport Road, with the opposite St. Thomas Catholic Church on Airport Road.
1: Oh, yeah, now thank you very much, Oga Vincent, okay, for this casual information. We greet you. Not go anywhere, we still stay here. Oh, okay.

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1: 95.1.
0: Don't touch that.
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Yes, welcome back on top of the level 95.1 was Zobia FM Kano, your Chukma station. If you check your time now, you go see say now 1 minute, so don't come up from the body of 8 o'clock this morning. CB, I don't carry casual information, can't drop for you the month this morning. This one, they come from the Apostolic Mission School, and they say, man, tell you, they look for the best place to carry up, you can go. Oh yeah, now look no further. This one now terms now they call them Apostolic Mission School, and they get nursery to secondary school. They get you covered. Also, terms now place where we say your pekin if it learn well for conducive environment with passionate and even qualified teachers where they care for your pekin. Where then they are there for Etikin Road number 14 for Etikin Road by Zungeru Road. Okay, Etikin Road number 14 and then they for Zungeru Road. Now the place where they be that also terms now now government WAEC and NECO approved. Terms now government WAEC and NECO approved. For more information, make you green their telewire for 0803 701 1710 0803 701 1710, and the second number now 0810 577 3694 0810 577 3694. Now the numbers where you go call to get more information on top the Apostolic Mission School.

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0: Quaker Oats, much more goodness. Now in a new pack.
1: It never passed some weeks since where this stubborn mosquito has been biting you now. And now, which symptoms with this one now? See as you they shake like dry leaf for harmattan. Omo, and see as your body just a hot like pressing iron. The way you they do these days, eh? And you know they even eat well again.
2: I mean, don't they suspect malaria, oh? Right now, I'm not supposed to break down at all. Because I get plenty of work for hand,
1: oh. 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
2: Yes, so. 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
1: Don't worry. 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The last time where malaria been catch me. 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
1: My people, this na how it dey hot every day for inside we country and for obodo the world.
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1: 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Abi no be so. Unto the matters them as in the hot.
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4: As in the

0: Okay, yes, welcome to us at the hot this morning. You don't carry 15 minutes now, run, come off from the body of 8 o'clock. My name now, Cherry King.
1: My name now, Sabi Girl.
0: And then, sharply, yes, G's the ground, one of the G's them this morning, at the one way we say, the Minister of Defense, he go talk for Channels TV, talk say, Erufai cause serious division for Kaduna during in time. That'll be small something, oh, eh? Now, so it just they do any, I separate the north from the south completely. And with all those alligators, say, you know, you know, handle security matter well for inside the state. So people can come on, come begin to talk, say, okay, minister, now we're fighting for security people, and now they talk this kind of thing. Why you no talk that time? Will you be soldier? You know, plenty other things. And I would like to hear your own, you know, chook mouth on top that one as well. Meanwhile, go good make you know, say, when Erufai be governor, he get immunity. He get immunity. Another one, now, the Bauchi senator, will be say, he don't come out now, come begin to talk, say, see me now, fine man, no pimple. When I don't just point my name, say, I did chook hand for banditry. I don't know it be banned, not to talk of to the plant tree for their side. Well, as it is so, Senator Shehu Buba, who they represent Bauchi South Senatorial District, in don't come up and talk to all those allegations with the for inside that viral video where we say one Hassan Fulani he been do with the English allergy. He say, I beg go. I no get hand for all those ones. Buba will be saying I'm the chairman of Senate Committee on top of livestock and animal husbandry you know, the PRP, then a People's Redemption Party governorship candidate for inside Bauchi State. Now him, he's TB. Oh, yes, saying they face plenty accusations right now on top of saying they aid and support banditry. Well, all these fresh allegations, they come from one guy they know as Hassan. Where we say during an interview with social media influencer, the English Allergy Media, we said the guy claimed, talk said the senator say he did among the politicians where they aid and support bandits. The guy bring videos, come up pictures, you know, of the minister for inside of the senator for inside private jet with, you know, this with one of the bandit guys, and then bring pictures and videos as well. But as a day like this, Hassan begin to claim talk say in fact he say this senator in see like this he gets strong link to that bad guy within the court Dogo Gide where he say he even bring and come Abuja for specialized training by one of the senator aides. Anyway, right now Hassan he said in the after in life in the for Niger, and they even send person go arrest him or bring in dead body or bring evidence saying don't buy. They promise the person $300,000 according to all the allegates. The person himself he did for inside prison for Niger right now because then babam for Niger, and he no fit explain his mission. They say now one of his media aides. Anyway, in wife, the acclaimed wife of the media aide will be say he did for prison for Niger right now. She said, don't come begin to talk. She said, true, now the senator call her husband, now the senator be her husband or girl. So, waiting the husband to do for the senator now to the edit videos. Now, all this in media, they work for a media department. Say, I beg, she just want me to bring her husband back. But as a day like this, the Bauchi State governor, he not a smile for this matter at all. But I would like to hear your own thinking. You maybe say you don't see the videos, you don't hear all the accusations, and waiting the minister, waiting the senator, you don't talk. Say, I beg. Now, people will want spoil my name. People will be say they won't keep my political, you know, career. Now, then they yarn all this kind of thing. Haba, what I do? I'm a young man, fine man, no pimples. So, why not can they put all this labeling for my head? Anyway, Isha, but I would like to hear from you that Erufai matter and the Minister of Defense yearnings.

0: broke the law. When number one go do, they go everybody no clothes, immunity, the immunity cover up. Eh? But what I know is when they do finish, all these things will go back to their head. May God they preserve, protect, and provide us for us.
1: Okay.
0: Thank you. God bless you to the world at last.
1: I am now. I agree to you. I don't know which of the head she says start from, Sha. Hello, good morning.
2: Good morning, Boss Odike.
1: Yes, good morning. How are you doing?
3: Good morning.
1: You say?
2: 97, they talk.
1: Okay, MC, welcome.
2: Yes. For the Minister of Defense, I did ashamed. Why? Because the thing way they do now, it's just like, say, a person falls inside soak away. Then instead of removing the person, you can't come and tell the person, say, Kai, now inside soak away you do, now inside soak away you do. Now that thing, now, is there anybody way in Nigeria today like this now? We don't know who everybody or waiting in do when in they in power. So my question to the Minister of Defense is, what does he hope to achieve coming to remind us that Nigeria is divided across tribal this and other things? Politically, they are making frantic efforts to divide us. So I'm trying to wrap my head to understand, is he now a politician? Is he now a politician? Then coming to the Bauchi senator, videos are already there. The person is not just come out to drop a weighty allegation against you. There are videos proving what the person has said. So it is not enough for him to just come out and say that he doesn't know the person or this are political. How can he be able to free himself of this allegation? How can he be able to convince people that yes, he is not? Because the state of Nigeria is, the insecurity is too much for one to not believe that he has a hand in it. We've been hearing that some of our politicians, they are in it, they have hands in it, and something like this has come out now. He just wants to come and give words and just say, DSS suppose don't go pick that man and they start investigation and everything. But in the next 3 days, 21 days now, before you know this thing will just die down and then everybody don't forget about the thing.
1: Well, MC7, thank you for your own chuk mouth this morning. You just talk, don't throw away the microphone. Bah. Hello.
4: Good morning.
1: Morning this morning.
4: Abigail, good morning.
3: My name is Ali. Good morning.
1: Oh, yeah, now welcome, Ali Adman.
4: Thank God, they always think that they tell you don't happen. You see the effect of democracy. I tell everybody they see and now. You know, start with this senator. The personal advisor of this current minister for defense of state openly said the same thing that him personally, they carry money to go give bandit. Anything happen, nothing happened. This same boy where they talk to this man, Ocha, as well with this day we got great. Man, not see the end of this day, putting at the tell in the line. I spoke with this boy mouth to mouth from day before yesterday till yesterday night.
1: That's the Hassan Fulani.
4: Yes. Mouth to mouth. Everything this boy said, just they as in, I know one day 100%, the allegations, the boy don't come out with scientific proof, verifiable evidences. What did the senator for now tell us is that all those pictures with this boy issue, nine house or not being house, those machines waiting inside house, nine the house or not, the money where did they share for that house, all those bundle of money with the nine own or not, nine house they share that money or not. The money where they give the aside is now all this Islamic as on the video we can take from the toilet. Now the aside is still not there and the money now for who? Okay, democracy could finish all of us. Smoke will know they pull ourselves around all this trash. Nothing positive to come up from democracy. I'm telling you the truth. Because let me tell you something. The worst military president for not take this thing off, say long before now, for not to talk about this thing again. The worst military government who handle this thing effectively. You don't need anybody to tell you what to go on. I mark my word. You see how this thing happen, now so you go take die. Lastly, the wife of the man that have the lie worry when they send go the jail. The first thing has to Damasru to go catch this boy. The boy he not see the boy, he follow the boy go Damasru. What did they send that boy go to? What did they send that man go to? Secondly, again, the get one driver where the same senator sent to Niamey to go bring one motor. The driver they prison him. Now the question is that who get that motor with the driver one go bring come and waiting they see inside the motor. Okay, since day, if you tell them I go send the boy number for you personally, if I consult the boy, say I can give her your number. Personally, I go send the boy number.
1: Okay.

0: will accept for this country. Thank you very much, Ali Hartman.
1: Oh, yeah, now I agree to you, Ali Hartman. But as today, we'll get informed for you before we begin check our WhatsApp.
2: Yes, this one, they come from Benny International School. You they look for the right place, maybe say you go nurture that to Pekin future. Oh, yeah, now welcome to Benny International School for Kano here, where we say greatness, now there it is start. Then get from daycare to playgroup, nursery, primary, and even secondary school. 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For more information, make you green their telewire on top 0806 324 5886 0806 324 5886, and the second number where they carry come now 0704 132 8839 0704 132 8839. Make you not forget, say now Benny International School, now they carry this casual informate can't give you. All right, that's it. Be now, we run inside our WhatsApp. We'll be saying we don't see plenty message this morning. And this person say, good morning, Ochadi King and Sabi Girl. In the law court, they say, give us evidence. Senator Shehu Buba should be arrested and charged to court first. Was a bit of

0: country. Thank you very much, Ali Hartman.
1: Oh, yeah, now I greet you, Ali Hartman. But as today, we'll get informed for you before we begin check our WhatsApp.
2: Yes, this one, it come from Benny International School. You they look for the right place, maybe say you go nurture that to Pekin future. Oh, yeah, now welcome to Benny International School for Kano here, where we say greatness, now there it is start. Then get from daycare to playgroup, nursery, primary, and even secondary school. They go give your Pekin the perfect foundation to shine academically, morally, and socially. We are there, they for number 715 Hadeja Road beside the Yankaba Market for Kano here, and they even get branch for number 30B over Mazuga Road for Gwamaja Kano. Admission forms don't come outside, oh, make you not wait. Secure your Pekin own chance for inside the school today. For more information, make you green their telewire on top 0806 324 5886 0806 324 5886, and the second number where they carry come now 0704 132 8839 0704 132 8839. Make you not forget, say now Benny International School, now they carry this casual informate can't give you. All right, as it be now, we run inside our WhatsApp. We'll be saying we don't see plenty message this morning. And this person say, good morning, Ochedi King and Sabigail. In the law court, they say, give us evidence. Senator Shehu Buba should be arrested and charged to court first. Wasabi Adamo, and the Yanda one. And you say, good morning, Wasabi family. It's really been long I contributed, okay, because I did experience stage 2 poverty challenge where this government put. I did experience stage 2 poverty challenge where this government put. I greet you, Michael. Okay, this person said, good morning. He said, at times, I think that politicians still think that their assessment or assertion is of issues still have credence. You say, have Nigerians become so okay? I don't know where to how to exchange this one. You say, has Nigerians become so daft to think that the fake agency is lone man? Okay, my now, wow. Mm-hmm. You say, you see this issue of Erufai, it is difficult to take a stand. This same person was good when he was in their party, but suddenly he is bad. The issue is real, but our leaders are playing politics with real life issues. Mind Sage from Tudun Wada, I greet you too. And you say, good morning, Chedi King. Okay, you say, government of APC doesn't touch any of their own. You say, so forget about Bauchi Senator. He will continue to work freely in Nigeria. When you are in APC, your sins are forgiven. This is Niger for you. Who do us? Uncle P with a PH. Now you send that one.
1: Yeah, the man a PRP governorship candidate. No decision. No decision.
2: No wahala. Okay. You say, good morning, Odike and Sabigail. Former governor of Kaduna State, Malam Nasir El-Rufai, he say, made many decisions during his time in office that affected a lot of people. I believe everyone learns from their experience in life. Concerning the senator in Bauchi State and others like them, Nigeria should remain patient and watch how things unfold. Nobody should think Nigerians are fools. God Almighty is watching everyone, and one day, by his grace, the challenges we are facing in Nigeria will come to an end. Gabriel Uba from Janguza, you send that one. And this person say, ODK, what is DSS and police ETC waiting for to take action against the senator? Mm-hmm. Okay, to take action against the senator. I say media has done a lot. The security agencies should do theirs. Haba, Nigeria. I say, ODK, I fear Nigeria politicians more than the Bantis and Boko Boys. TMB, now you send that one. Meanwhile, as we just did a talk now with the gist, you they took mouth, MTN follow, enter the building. And MTN says, ODK,

0: You know what, sir?
1: I did hear you, present, sir.
0: Okay. And it's a big girl. I say, present, sir. Say, oh, yeah, now continue to allow countrymen and women to chook mouth on top the matters where they ground. And I go see they take your message for inside WhatsApp. Meanwhile, this person said, good morning, no, the cancer, big girl. You say, awesome man, say, Ruan Bata. Okay, Rua Bata, sir, Mumbanza. Okay, water does not get wasted in vain. Let our security agencies investigate the Bauchi senator and prosecute him if found wanting. Also, Erifai hands are not clean. Let him be prosecuted for his bad character. Samson from Badawa, now you send that one. I greet you. Yes, ACB, MTN says, Sabi girl, tell them all. As they open one app, they leave and go another app. They go another app. They go another app. Now, so their data, they go from one app to another app. If they sweep them, they go. So when you open one app, you go another one, close the one where you opened before. And meanwhile, our sponsors get a message for you. But we'll go collect that one, come back. No go anywhere.
2: Oga, how do they do it? Yazu haka, na chungu nata. 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
1: Anyway, on top of the level, still on top as it is hot this morning. We talk about Senator Sheu Buba ABC in the present Bauchi South. And then he don't talk say all those allegations for him head. He said, not just my allegation, not to consign him. And the Minister of Defense, Christopher Musa, in don't go for Channels TV program Politics Today. He talks say, Erufai do things. He further divide Kaduna instead of to unite him. He said, by the current governor, Obasani, say they try. I said, okay, make we hear from you this morning now, as per in our person. What you mean you're thinking of those two G's? Hello, good morning.
4: Good morning, ODK.
1: Yes, good morning. How are you doing?
4: Fine. Good morning, Savigio.
0: Good morning. Welcome.
4: Not you know the talk.
1: All right, now let's go there sharply.
4: Yeah, you see, actually, I'm very, very angry. It's towards one of the callers that I have to keep it aside. That's why I'll be very brief.
1: Okay.
4: Now, you see, the problem we have in Nigeria is institutional. The president can have a control of somebody when he has not appointed that person to be in charge of any particular institution. But as soon as he has appointed that person as chairman of any of these institutions, vital institutions like INEC, ICPC, and ESCC, he can no longer control the person, except if the person wants himself to be controlled. Now, the president is like somebody who holds a stone, and immediately he throws it out, he can no longer control where the stone will fall. That's the truth. Now, any person who is in who is either the DSS chairman or whosoever, they have the constitutional power.
1: I'm backing.
4: This is how we're going to do this. And they will do it, and the president will not do anything about it. Because the public, the Nigerians will be watching when you are sincere. The constitution backs them up 100%. So if there's any fault or any flop in the system, it is the person that is heading that very public institution that should be blamed 100%. We are weak. Democracy works, but in Nigeria is a mockery that we are experiencing. We are experiencing mockery of the true democracy, because democracy is a system that America has almost perfected. But look at how we're doing it here. It's a good system, but we are only practicing the mockery aspect of it.
1: Okay.
4: It's very bad.
1: Okay.
4: Yes.
1: I know. Thank you very much, Chidodo.
4: Thank you very much.
1: I agree to you. Hello, good morning.
5: Odike Nwam.
1: Hmm.
5: Me, I no talk too much. On a simple something I won't ask.
1: Okay.
5: This air, na cover my mic. The talk was Obi Amanda, the Kajadu man. This air, reply now. Where he do something now, we know say they guilty, ba.
1: Mm-hmm.
5: But if to say this man still remain in APC now, we then find him guilty. That is my question. No, we then find him guilty because many people. There for that that during this one particular party where they do more than Erufai. If we still remain in that party, we then find them guilty. If you be saying you then one party, where you go do something, where they don't go find you guilty. Is that what will make Nigeria to move forward? Odike.
1: How do you hear you?
5: Now question though. One party day, first you go do something, they go cover them. If you don't come up for the party before they open your bubble, is it a good democracy? Are we following the good to for our good our Nigeria in future to be good? If that thing never change, now we say Nigeria will come up and continue to be zero, they go. If one party, any party where they in Nigeria, anybody where do something, any law where supposed to obey or top that person, let them do it. Not be saying they go to cover them. You're not supposed to be like that. Now be saying now where we there, we go there for Nigeria. They go, but we not play like that.
1: Okay.
5: Please.
1: Okay.
5: Thank
1: okay.
5: You.
1: Thank you very much, Mama Ike, for your own chuk mouth this morning. Hello.
6: Good morning.
1: Yes, good morning.
6: Ali Adman be this.
1: Oh, yeah, now, sharply.
6: Oh, God, I'm going to tell you something.
1: Okay.
6: As an African, me, I be African. You understand me? Mm-hmm. I'm communist by nature. Meaning, I they watch the back of my neighbor just as my neighbor they watch my back. Democracy no be our own. That is what I'm trying to let you know. Democracy is individualistic. That is why when Oyibo man, mama or in papa don't go out, at the age of 70, 80, 90, they'll gather and go keep for old age people house. But we look after our own. That is why you see Oyibo man go tell you say before you come your house, you must inform him. We in Africa tradition no be like that. Your people can come to your house anytime, anywhere. That is what is called communist solidarity. That is embedded in North South Africa. Democracy is a kind of system that enables the power to take over the weak, just the way America take over Venezuela. If Iran needs to be democratic, America and Iran, for example, know they get problems to do. But the reason that Iran no group surrender their resources to America, now you see they see all this war. All the entire Gulf states, Saudi, Kuwait, Bahrain, all those them here, they are not Democrats. But for the fact that they surrender their sovereignty and the resources to America, that is why they didn't be. Okay? America became America by looting African resources, just as British became British by looting Nigerian resources.
1: Oh, okay. Oh, yeah, now I agree to you. I agree to Ali Hardman. Always going hard on democracy.
0: Sure.
1: Who did what's up?
0: All right. This person said, good morning, Ocheli King and Sabi girl. Allegedly, say, why is it that everything in this country is allegedly when the truth
1: until
0: is...
1: Until they finally prove everything frankly. For court now.
0: Exactly. You say, I just hope, say, Boko Haram no go take over government one day, take Hamas, Hamas, Al-Qaeda and the others. El-Rufai, he said, God go deal with them personally. May the judgment of God fall on them and their families quickly.
1: Oh-ho.
0: Small but mighty. Coming down.
1: You go, that guy, you go jump and pass like that next time.
0: Oh, yeah, nah, no, wahala.
1: You know they swear for radio.
0: Okay. You say, morning, Wazibia family. This is good news. Okay. The boy that exposed the senator by now says should be in custody of DSS for safety. He said the senator is he's saying that all the evidence na AI are being na waiting in the talk. He said as for El-Rufai, na nemesis they pick okay from Alphonsus aka Big Daddy Ashton Road na you the under one. And this person it was say El-Rufai is haunted because he is ready to expose APC government. Yaya Bello of Niger. Okay, Yaya Bello of Niger is 100. I beg. I don't pass this message.
1: Mama Yara. Yaya Bello na Kogi no be Niger.
0: Exactly.
1: We greet you.
0: And most of the messages what you take for WhatsApp be that.
7: Okay, well, what's MTN say?
0: Another tip is say carry your phone now so they talk to you. Enter your Play Store or your Apple Store. 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When you download them, you go log in with your phone number and then you go begin the notice or you go begin the track the way we'll be say that your data they go. So that you don't go say, I don't know how my data take go. As you the user, you go see the way they go. If 1 MB come out, you go to see them. Now we see you go do now. But meanwhile, we will go collect a message from sponsors MTN. My name is Abigail.
7: My name is Ocheri King.
0: Will they come back?
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7: Okay, more find out today here before I close my mouth this morning. Oops, don't join pom-pom. Oh, you know, check today for WhatsApp before we enter phone line again.
0: All right, Osigito say, I heard someone said the boy should be in DSS custody for security. My question is the whole Nigerian security, are they safe to be with? Biko, that guy should remain where he is, oh. And be giving us update back to back. He is safe there. He is safer there than here. Mr. Ozigi, now you the young that one.
7: Okay. Hello. Hello. Hello. Son of Pekino.
0: Hello.
7: Hello.
9: Yeah, good morning.
7: Yes, good morning. How are you doing?
9: Oh, to the D.
7: I greet you specially.
9: Good morning.
7: Welcome.
9: Look at that.
0: Look at that.
9: Morning, how are you?
0: Are they all right? Welcome.
9: ODK, you know this country. I think I'm beginning to sometimes support Ali Hardman on what he's saying. Because I just come to think about it. If he's doing a military thing and during the time of Abacha, he wanted to succeed his neighbor. And anybody that comes on his way, that wants to spoil his government, what will he do? He will arrest the person. Now, this Bauchi person, the governor has already talked about him. The wife even talked about him, that he's the one that sent the aid. He confirmed. So what is the federal government doing to arrest the guy? And anyway, what is there that, what I just think about is these things that, like now, if Sabika know has been freaking about you, it would be very hard for you to touch her. So, the man, it was former, according to what you say, chief of security, what?
7: Chairman, committee
9: on chief security. So, he knows many things, he knows everything. So, maybe that is why he's untouchable. So that is one thing about him. So that is why he's still not being arrested up to today. He knows something. So, and the other one, the chief of defense, chief of army staff, Christopher Musa. What is the where was he when Rufai was the governor? I think he said was one of the army chiefs or something like that. Why didn't they say all those things at that time or confront him at that time? No, is it because he was a governor? Why didn't they confront him? It's because he's incarcerated. Now that's why they are trying all these things. Yes, we know Rufai was very vocal, very fearless. And I know that why he's still in prison today, because maybe he has one thing or the other. So, you know, and if he come out, you know, they know, the government know that you may say one or two things. That is why he's still here. And so, look back to what Adam Osomole said, that if you are in him, so that is, if he belong, he wouldn't have been arrested. So, yes, we know that he did many things, but he wouldn't have. So, that is what I keep on saying about this government, this country. Let God give us a good leader with a good heart. If God gives us a good leader with a good heart, you know, when you say that, that we are the one that it's not God that we do everything, but with us, that we are the one that we choose it. Mm-hmm. Let us choose a good leader with a good heart. Don't, let us forget about tribe, religion, or anything. A person that we know he has a good heart. If we have a good heart, we let somebody with a good heart, this country will be better.
7: Mm. Hiya now. I greet you. Your name now? You see Bobby don't
0: run away.
7: Anyway, Sha, but as it is so, now here we go do mouth to pitch you come because MTN said they don't wash and come out on top of the level of acid hot.
0: Mm.
7: DSS, the ball they on a call to. We could like to hear from una.
0: Yes, so
7: police and others. People don't suffer from insecurity tire. We need to hear.

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0: was an exceptional performance. I think I enjoyed every minute of it from the beginning to the end. And the beginning was tough, but I enjoyed it because the team reacted in a spectacular way. I mean, the conviction, the determination, the quality, how we showed the intent to have them constantly. It was beautiful, and it was a fascinating game, I think, for the spectator as well. And I think we deserve to win the game.
1: Right, so well, the voice over Mikel Arteta there, the coach over Arsenal Football Club, as once again, the Gunners, them put on for the body over Chelsea, as Chelsea never lose for Stamford Bridge. We say, yes, the date, in never reached now, why? Oh, yes, kind of good morning to you. Welcome to the show. Well, we'll be a sports morning worker, the voice of MVP, the Bulls champion of this morning-making Monday, as we don't come with all the letters for the world of a sport there. Former the tennis, open, really hot there for instead of America, as well as how Nigerian team been take do, both for the league, as well as on the continental push. All this, I mean, more, we're going to put money boost for the show, like always, the voice of MVP alongside the big days, Amorin. What do you mean?
2: Sir?
1: You know, Amorin don't do unbeaten. Up to now, unbeaten. Yesterday also almost run away with all points.
2: Duh. Unbeaten, he draw. He almost run away. Yes. Best way don't win all four. Uncle, wait till one time. Hansi Flick.
1: That one, Abaso, you compare that with Hansi Flick?
2: Yeah. Barcelona and AC Milan.
1: What they say, no, they're good.
2: AC Milan, big pass Barcelona. You
1: they
2: don't
1: say,
2: know?
1: No, they're good. Say, no, they're good for Man U. Now, the best way they give him the job is 11th on the table.
2: And
1: this one now is up there in the table.
2: After three games.
1: The Hansi Flick after how many games?
2: Four games. 12 wins.
1: Divide between four games and three games.
2: Well, good morning to you. Good morning, our listeners, and welcome for the show. It's a Money Making Monday. MMM. This is now the voice of Big Des Havertz.
1: Oh,
2: Kai Havertz. Maybe the goal you score.
1: The work.
2: That leg over.
1: That's what you do for Odegaard.
2: Oh my God.
1: Sell over.
2: You know that move. You know touch him.
1: I think they be touching the ball. Now when I look at
2: you know say that move. Now he collapse the whole defense of Chelsea. Both person where they mark him and person supposed to mark Odegaard.
1: Why you? What did Chelsea do you like this? Why are you doing it like this?
2: And now these people will give him a breakthrough for England. For England though.
1: And then can I come from village?
2: Village. Make it come serve master.
1: Chai.
2: Anyway, now so live you now welcome for the show.
1: Well, kind of if you to jump on the show like always for your WhatsApp number 080-9526-7188.
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0: Alright, this morning we will start. My chest is heavy this morning, but we'll still give an auditory as the Tigress. Now they go just play for pride, alas, making sure we don't catch them when they go face France for their final Group B game for the 2026 FIBA Women's Basketball World Cup. Today will be Monday after they don't already knock them come out for the competition. Yes, they chop two defeats for the hand of South Korea and yesterday for the hand of Hungary. People in the Hungary 9 beat us as they be losing their first game 99 to 81 to South Korea before they can lose 71-67 to Hungary on Saturday as he scattered their hope to take a make a come up for the group. The clash with France now it could just be an opportunity for the Tigress to come out for the competition with at all after a disappointing start. But as we like this now, the campaign also it don't raise question about the team preparation, especially the involvement of coach Rena Wakama for the build up to the tournament.
1: And still for instead of a basketball, I'm going to say, as Billy now, Rivers Hoopers, Mac Town Flyers, and Boko City Chiefs, and even JJC, Aso Skyhawks, they don't book their place for the final four of the 2026 Nigerian Premier Basketball League after the conclusion of the final eight for Pitaqua on Saturday. And the four teams, they go now Digaram for the league title and a place for the Basketball Africa League, that is the ball tournament. And 7 days of action, we don't produce excitement and surprises, and even said they will suffer a 67-74 defeat to also Skyhawk for their final game. Six-time champions, Rivers Hoopers, they be advanced to the last four, and the host, they've been there involved for a very, very sweet encounter, I guess, over the GJC, where they've been secure an impressive victory to run over their final eight campaign and book their own place for the last four.
0: Inside of a fencing now, Nigeria, that top fencer with the caller Nkosi Bro. He don't win 2026. FIA satellite Sabre Viking Cup inside of Iceland as he claimed number 3rd international medal for the country after he missed out for opportunity to compete for the Commonwealth Championship last month for Lagos. Bro, he can't turn your attention now to the event we'll be seeing only one day now. It happened as he come out as champion of this better tournament. We get a signature and approval of International Fencing Federation as the highest ranked fencer for the field. Now, so bro, you go on and show in Sabines against the opponents. Now, so they beat them anyhow. Will they come back after this break?
2: Tuna na malum musa. Kuma ina son tema kamu mutani. 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
3: Oh no, my pen has stalled.
4: Here, you can borrow my favorite pen, the Big Crystal Original.
3: Oh, your favorite pen?
4: Yes, last term, my pen died in an exam. I shook it, blew into it, and nothing happened. Then, the invigilator handed me a Big Crystal.
3: Wow, it flows smoothly.
4: And writes up to 3 kilometers. That's why I trust it.
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9: 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000 000 000 000 000 000 000 000 000 000 000 000 000 000 000 000 000 000 000 000 000 000 000 000 000 000 000 000 000 000 000 000

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3: 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I shook it, blew into it, and nothing happened. 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
6: Oh no, my pen has stopped.
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0: Airtel. It never passed some weeks since where this stubborn mosquito has been bite you now. And now, which symptoms with this one now? See as you they shake like dry leaf for harmattan. Omo, and see as your body just they hot like pressing iron. The way where you they do these days, eh? And you know they even eat well again.
2: 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Right now, I'm not supposed to break down at all. Because I get plenty work for hand.
0: Oh, yeah, nah. Make we treat and sharply.
2: Yes, so. But now which anti-malaria we go use this time now?
0: Don't worry. That pharmacist been giving me an insulate soft-gel. The last time where malaria been catch me. And the thing work not be small.
2: Nin waiting.
0: Listen, that soft gel, my dear. Just wait to make I go bring them.
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